0: 6. Hello, Liveline. What do you want to hear?
1: You have Die Die by Shakira.
0: I do. Yeah, why do you like that song?
1: Because I watched the World Cup.
0: Oh, it's so energetic and positive, inspiring. Die Die means let's go or come on.
1: Yeah.
0: How does it motivate you?
1: Watch soccer.
0: Watch soccer. Well, what do you watch now that the World Cup's all done?
1: My sisters play.
0: Oh, they play soccer? Do you play?
1: Yeah. No, I don't play.
0: Oh, well, why not?
1: I just don't like soccer that much to play.
0: You like watching but not playing.
1: Yeah.
0: That's me with a lot of things. All right, well, let's do it right now. Who's this?
1: Blakely.
0: And where are you calling from?
1: To St. Marie, Ontario.
0: Thanks. Calling Liveline.
1: Bye.

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0: Apparently he's nervous because this is a big moment for Countdown Chris with the Streaming Super 6 as we find out North America's most popular songs. Hello.
1: Ah, seriously, I'm getting nervous. Hey, Mason, number 6 this week, and it is Stupid Song, Olivia Rodrigo. Number 5 with Morgan Wallen. Number 4 is Earrings, Malcolm Todd. 3, I Hate That I Made You Love Me, Ariana Grande. 2 is also Ariana Grande in there with Petal. And the number 1 most streamed, again, is Cheese in Texas. It's Ella Langley.
0: That's crazy. One of the most anticipated albums of the year was Ariana Grande's Petal. And even she is not number 1 this week. And it's only been out for like 4 days. That's unbelievable.
1: I think maybe next week, maybe she's going to edge Ella out next week. We'll see what happens here. But
0: maybe. I hope so. Please, we need something new. 8 months, Ella Langley's been number 1. Eight months.
1: Maybe.
0: And we'll play the song now. Back with you next week.
1: Thanks, Mason. You got it. Just

0: any occasion, any mood, any time.
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1: It's 106.

0: hits 106. Hello, Landline. Who's this?
1: Hi, this is Sophie and Paige. We wanted to request a song.
0: Absolutely. Anything.
1: Could we do Give Me More by Britney Spears?
0: Oh, yeah. That's a hot song. Why do you want to hear that?
1: I just love that song. That song gets me fired up anytime I play it.
0: Are you heading somewhere? Are you going to a party or something?
1: We went out to dinner with our friend. She's moving to Texas, so we're just driving back. We're headed home.
2: It's Britney, bitch.
0: You must have just heard us play Choosing Texas.
1: Yeah, we were listening to that one just a second ago on the radio.
0: All right. What city and state are you in?
1: We're actually in Vermont. We're heading back to New Hampshire.
0: All right. Well, drive safe, and thanks for calling, Liveline. Here's the song for

0: Hits 106. Hello, Lifeline. What do you want to hear?
1: You need to take one badly.
0: Oh, hello, Lifeline. What do you want to hear? You called me.
1: No Scrubs by TLC.
0: All right. Who's this?
1: Nicole and Jupiter.
0: Where are you calling from?
1: Columbus, Georgia. We just got through doing Instacart.
0: And you go out and buy groceries for people? Do they tip well?
1: Majority of them do, yeah.
0: That's good. What's like the biggest order you've ever had to do? You had to like fill up your entire car?
1: Yes. I think I made, what was the biggest? Like $75? I think it's like $75 off of one order I made.
0: I remember back in the day when I was a kid, my mom would go out on this big grocery shopping spree and the entire car would be filled. Front, back seats, the trunk.
1: That's how it is when I go out to the commissary, because that which is on the military base is a lot cheaper. So, yes.
0: If she could have taped into the roof, I'm sure she would have done that, too.
1: Yes, sir.
0: All right.
1: We're originally from up north, so I miss being up north.
0: Oh. Well, I hope you have a great night, and thanks for calling Lifeline. Here's your

0: 6. Hello, Live Line. What do you want to hear?
1: Ooh, some Fergie.
0: Fergie, yeah. What do you like by her? Glamorous? Fergalicious?
1: Fergalicious is good.
0: All right. Who's this?
1: Jenny from Brainerd.
0: It's not Jenny from the block?
1: Jenny? Yep, that too.
0: Yeah. What are you doing tonight in Minnesota?
1: Going home from work.
0: Oh, what do you do?
1: I'm a nurse at Essential Health in Brainerd.
0: And you like doing that?
1: Yeah.
0: Has it been pretty tough the past couple of years?
1: Oh, yeah. It's been busy. It's a little better than COVID years, though.
0: Yeah, COVID years. Like, we talk about it like it was so long ago now. Oh, crazy how time flies.
1: Yeah.
0: All right. Well, thanks for all you do, and here's your song on Live Line, Jenny.
1: Thanks.

0: about you. All requests all night long. It's Liveline, and my name's Mason. Thanks so much for being here. We really do appreciate it. All kinds of great new music, of course, the throwbacks that you love, all on the way now.
1: Secret Sound.
0: Your chance to win something if you are first to call us, correctly identifying what the secret sound is. We finally got a winner last night for the one we had 5 days in a row. It was opening up a candy box. Actually, let me see if we can play it right here. We still had people asking me on social media today what it was. So this is the sound from last night in the past 5 days. Okay, that was opening a box of candy. Tough one. All right, like a little Sour Patch or a Mike and Ike's. And now here's the brand new one. See if you can correctly identify. We're going to make it easy here. Okay, any idea? Call now and win. 85 Liveline. That's 85 Liveline. Good luck.
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2: 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A money counter.
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4: Yeah, is it a bell counter?
5: Like a cash money counter?
6: Is it shuffling cards?
7: The money counter machine.
8: Was it a hairbrush?
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10: Is it like whipped cream being sprayed or like shaving foam?
4: Yeah, is it dropping a coin on a counter?
1: Nope, and we still don't have a winner, but we're going to play the sound again next hour along with a new clue. Meanwhile, guesses and requests. What do you want to hear? What are you doing tonight? Give us a call.

0: Hello, Liveline. Who's this?
1: Yeah, this is Stan. Hey, what's up?
0: Hey, Stan.
1: Can I go ahead and guess the answer?
0: Of course. What do you think the sound is?
1: Okay, it's an old dial phone.
0: An old dial phone? No, it's not. Yeah, it has nothing to do with anything technology.
1: Oh, it don't? No. Well, I'll be dang.
0: Well, I'm sorry. How about a song, though? What would you like to hear?
1: Excuse me? You got any Luther Vandross?
0: No. We don't go back that far.
1: You don't? Oh, you're kidding.
0: No, I'm Mason.
1: Lord, I know you mentioned, but dang.
0: But I'd rather be kidding.
1: I mean, damn. Not Luther.
0: How about Olivia Rodrigo?
1: Okay, that's good.
0: She's good. Yeah, have you heard the song called Stupid Song?
1: Well, yeah.
0: That's a good one. It's not stupid. It's really good.
1: Don't Bruno.
0: Huh?
1: Play some of the old Bruno Mars.
0: All right, well, we'll do some old Bruno Mars in moments.
1: Okay, all right. Appreciate it. Thank you, sir.
0: Where are you calling from? Quick.
1: Columbus, Georgia.
0: Thanks for calling Liveline.
1: Yes, sir.
0: Bye. Okay.

0: It's 106. Live line, hello.
1: Hi, this is Galena. Can I request a song?
0: Of course. What would you like to hear?
1: Can you do Ordinary by Alex Warren?
0: Yeah, sure. Why do you want to hear that?
1: I don't know. I just really like it.
0: Do you think of some special place, person, time, or memory from the past year? Now that's been out for so long.
1: Not really.
0: No. All right. Well, let's play right now. Make everybody happy. Where are you from?
1: Washburn, Wisconsin.
0: Thank you for calling Live Line. Here it is.

0: Live line, what song was on the One Note Challenge?
1: Mr. Brightside, The Killers.
0: No! Live line, what song was on the One Note Challenge?
2: Is it Telephone by Lady Gaga?
0: It sure the hell is. And who's this?
2: This is Christina.
0: Where are you calling from, Christina?
2: Columbus, Georgia.
0: That was pretty tough. How'd you get that so quick?
2: I listened to that song so many times as a kid.
0: Oh, me too. Have you ever seen the music video for it?
2: I have.
0: Probably my top three ever. It's just a masterpiece.
2: Yeah.
0: We'll play the song for everybody because this is radio, not television. We don't have video capabilities yet, but that would be cool, huh?
2: Yeah, I'm excited.
0: We're going to send you a Liveline Magical Mason mouse pad, which we hope you love. It's got a calendar of the next 2 years on it, my face, our logo. It's real swell, just like you.
2: Thank you. Hello.

0: Hits 106. The instant request live line. What do you want to hear?
1: The Fate of Ophelia
0: by Taylor Swift. Who's this?
1: Kelly.
0: From
1: Manitoba.
0: Yeah. What are you doing tonight?
1: Hi. I am enjoying the fact that my non-Swifty friend who hates Tay loves The Fate of Ophelia. So yeah, we're going to celebrate this.
0: There's a lot of people out there who say they hate Taylor Swift, but anytime her music comes on, they're singing along to it. They somehow know all the words. They're like, well, I like this one. It's like, no, you like all of them.
1: I've always said just the first one, and you'll become a Swiftie.
0: Yeah, that's true.
1: She's like, yep, you're right.
0: She does have some bad songs, though. Like that Tortured Poets Department album was a torture to listen to.
1: No, it was not. That's my favorite album.
0: Oh, it is?
1: No, I'm just kidding, but...
0: I was going to say, nobody's ever said that before.
1: No, but I do love the album. It's very cathartic, and we love it.
0: Yeah. All right. Well, let's play The Fate of Ophelia right now. That's why you're requesting this one. It's good. Thanks for calling Liveline.

0: Redline. Hi, what do you want to hear?
1: Could you put on Hollaback Girl by Gwen Stefani?
0: Yeah, man, that's such a great party song. Why do you want to hear it?
1: Every time I think of that song, I remember the Family Guy episode of The Shawshank Redemption.
0: That was pretty good. I remember an episode of Family Guy. Brian was watching some VH1 special about Gwen Stefani. He's like, I don't know what the Hollaback Girl is, but all I know is I want her dead.
1: I remember that one.
0: In fact, I think I have it in the computer somehow. Wait a minute. Family Guy, Hollaback Girl. Here it is.
2: Brian, you still watching TV? God, you've been sitting there since I left.
3: Yeah, I spent all morning watching a VH1 special on Gwen Stefani. I don't know what a Hollaback Girl is. All I know is I want her dead.
0: So random. I don't know why we have that here. What's your name?
1: Adam.
0: And where are you coming from, Adam?
1: I'm driving home right now.
4: Where?
1: Fort Wayne, Indiana.
0: Thank you for calling Liveline. Here's your song.
1: Thank you.

0: on Ho 6. Live Line, my name's Mason. Later on tonight, we do a whole hour of throwbacks just like that, as we do every single night's most popular part of the show. If you're missing out, oh my gosh, the songs that people come up with are great, and the stories they tell, the emotional connection, the people, the places. We hope you are here. About, let's see, an hour and 15 minutes? Oh, now.
1: Secret Sound.
0: Your chance to win if you are first to call us, correctly identifying what this sound is. I thought it was really easy. We played it last hour, but nobody got it. So we'll play it right here. This is something almost everybody has. And if they don't have this, they have the other thing. Okay, if you know what that is, call now and win. 85 Liveline. 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

0: What's the secret sound?
1: Is it the secret sound? Is it a window blind?
0: Yes, yes it is!
2: Yes!
0: Window blinds. You're the winner. Who's this?
1: This is Terrence.
0: Hey, Terrence, where are you calling from?
1: Red Lake, Minnesota.
0: Well, you should feel pretty terrific, Terrence.
1: Yeah.
0: We are going to send you a Liveline Magical Mason mouse pad, which you hear everybody else getting these, but it's not the same until you get one yourself. It's got a calendar of the next 2 years on it, my face, our logo. It's beautiful, Terrence.
1: Awesome.
0: And you'll have that within the next 2 weeks. Hang on, we'll get your address.
1: Alrighty.
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1: Hello, Liveline. What do you want to hear?
2: Actually, I was trying to figure out the number for your guys' guessing name, and I think I pushed in the wrong number.
1: Oh, you must have. Yeah. Well, we already just played the winner for our secret sound and everything.
2: Okay.
1: It was like 2 minutes ago. But how about a song? Is there something you want to hear?
2: I got nothing right now. I'm sorry.
1: Oh, all right. What's your name?
2: Kirby.
1: And where are you calling from, Kirby?
2: Fort Wayne, Indiana.
1: What are you doing tonight?
2: Sitting out on the farm and enjoying the night air.
1: And what did you think the secret sound was?
2: Metal blinds.
1: Oh, it was blinds, yeah. And now you know the number for tomorrow night and the rest of eternity. Every night right here on Liveline. It's 85 Liveline. That's the number.
2: Thank you.
1: You're welcome. Thanks for calling. Have a great night.
2: You too.

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0: 106. Hello, Line. What do you want to hear?
1: Hi, can you please play Hot and Cold by Katy Perry?
0: Oh, yeah. Why do you want to hear that?
1: Well, I actually have a cold, so I think it would cheer me up a little bit.
0: Oh, I'm sorry. I feel like I'm coming down with something, too, which really sucks because I got to go somewhere tomorrow in front of a bunch of people, and I don't want to get anybody sick.
1: Yeah, so I'm just stuck in bed, and, you know, the song before this really cheered me up to call you guys, so...
0: Which one, Drop Dead or Beauty and a Beat?
1: Which one was it? Drop Dead.
0: Oh, yeah, that's a great song. What's your name? Where are you from?
1: Kelly, I'm from Vermont. We're by Brattleboro, Vermont.
0: Oh, okay, cool. Keen, listening to WKNE.
1: Oh, yeah.
0: Thank you for calling Lifeline. Have a great night.
1: In town. You too.

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0: from Cedar Falls, Minnesota.
1: Do you like him as a person, too, or do you just like the song?
0: I just like the song.
1: Oh, do you know anything about Malcolm Todd?
0: No, not really.
1: Have you seen what he looks like?
0: Yeah, I think so.
1: Do you think he's attractive?
0: No, not really.
1: He's pretty average, yeah?
0: I guess so.
1: That seems to be the thing now. People see these guys and they wear Walmart clothes and everybody's like, oh my God, he's the hottest thing I've ever seen.
0: I guess so.
1: He's got a lot of really good music, though. And his sister, Audrey Hobart's also a singer. She has some pretty good songs, too. You know her?
0: No, I don't.
1: Oh, that's all right. Well, he's 22 years old. We'll play the song. Thanks for calling Lifeline.
0: Okay, thank you.
1: Bye-bye.

0: 206. Live line, what do you want to hear?
1: Lady Gaga.
0: What song?
1: Excuse me?
0: What song?
1: It don't matter, just Lady Gaga.
0: All right, we can do that. How about Poker Face?
1: One of her songs. Excuse me? That's fine, yo. Poker Face, oh yeah, that's great.
0: Fabulous. What's your name?
1: Okay, thank you, sir.
0: What's your name?
1: Stan again.
0: Stan again. Stan the man.
1: I'm in Georgia.
0: Let's play your song right now. Thank you for calling Lifeline. This is getting too confusing.
1: Okay, thank you, sir.
0: Bye. Bye.

0: request. Liveline, who's this?
1: This is Jeff Studley.
0: Hey, Jeff Studley from Bellows Falls, Vermont.
1: Yes, sir.
0: What do you want to hear?
1: Serena Gomez, Come and Get It.
0: Oh, that's a really good song. All of our regulars are calling tonight. You and Stan and a bunch of other people I can't remember. Now I feel bad. They're going to hate me. What are you doing?
1: No, just hanging out.
0: Yeah. Send pictures. Letting it all hang out, huh? Come and get it. Let's play your song. Thanks for calling Liveline. Back to 2013.
1: Is that long ago?
0: Yeah, 13 years.
1: It's almost like it was yesterday.
0: It does. We'll play it. Thanks for calling Liveline.
1: Thank you, sir.

0: Hello, Liveline. What do you want to hear?
1: Do you have Opalite? Is that Taylor Swift?
0: I do. We'll play that for you. Who's this?
1: Thank you. Samantha.
0: Samantha, where are you calling from?
1: Albion, Nebraska.
0: What are you doing tonight?
1: We just moved my sister into an apartment.
0: Oh, that's nice. Are you happy to get rid of her, or are you going to miss her?
1: I'm going to miss her.
0: Yeah. What's your favorite memory with her?
1: Probably just getting to, like, sit and talk with her.
0: Oh, well, that's nice. A lot of people don't get along with their siblings, and then they grow up and become best friends. Would you say she's one of your best friends? That's great. I hope you have each other forever. Thank you for calling Liveline.

0: It's 106. Welcome in to Liveline. Hello.
1: Jack, turn it down.
0: No, you can leave it up.
1: Hello? No. I can't hear.
0: Oh, okay. What song should we play?
1: Earned It Bud Weekend.
0: What song?
1: Earned It Bud Weekend.
0: Who's that barking in the background? Certainly it's not a dog.
1: It's a cat.
0: It's a cat?
1: Yeah. Can we hear Earned It by the Weekend?
0: Yep, I heard you. I'm just so mystified by this conversation.
1: I'm sorry, my cat's really loud.
0: I'd take your cat to go see a therapist or something.
1: Cute therapist, man.
0: What's your name?
1: My name is Tinsley.
0: Where are you calling from?
1: Lawton, Oklahoma.
0: Well, thank you for keeping me entertained the past 55 seconds, and here's your song on Liveline.
1: Thank you.

0: Liveline, my name's Mason. Rewind starts in about 15 minutes. That's where we do all those great throwback requests. I gotta be serious for a second, because we don't ever do this. In fact, we've been doing the show for 6 years. I've had social media for 15, and now I'm 25. I've never asked anybody for money for any reason ever. And I guess this is kind of a good excuse, because my hometown, Menasha, Appleton, Wisconsin, they got hit by this crazy tornado like 2 weeks ago, wiped out hundreds of houses. I mean, people lost everything they have. My old elementary school, lots of people I know, teachers and friends, their families. And I set up a GoFundMe page for people to donate to help rebuild some businesses and homes and just help people get back on their feet. And we would really, really appreciate if you could spare just a dollar, just a dollar. We have thousands and thousands of people listening right now. All you have to do is donate a dollar or more. Of course, that's appreciated too. But if we get like 20,000 people right now to just donate a dollar, that's $20,000 towards making somebody's life better. So yeah, you can go to McDonald's and spend $7 on a cheeseburger. Or you can spend $1 and really make a difference in the world to somebody who would definitely do it for you too. Midwesterners are just the nicest, most down-to-earth people. I mean, you could like commit a crime right in front of them and they'd still be first to lend a hand. So we hope you do that right now. Go to my Instagram. It's very simple. Mason Kelter, MasonKelter. Click on my story, the most recent story. I just posted it moments ago. It has a link to the GoFundMe. Click that and just donate what you can. We would really, really, really appreciate it right now. 85 Live Lines, the number to call for your shout outs, dedications, and requests. And thank you so much for being here tonight. That's it for me.
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and nag, like your great-grandmother or something. Why don't you call me anymore? But we haven't gotten that much response on our GoFundMe. It's kind of disappointing because we're not asking.

you know, it didn't hit my home, but it hit the homes of people I know. And we really appreciate it if you go donate. I'll do anything. We'll play you a song. How about that? Go donate and then call me up. I'll play your favorite song. Mason Kelter on Instagram and then call 855-

0: 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It's 106. 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Go back. Liveline Rewind. A whole hour of your memories and requests from the past.
1: Phones are open right now. 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Hello.
2: SOS by Rihanna.
1: Oh, that's a good one. What's your name?
2: Shanika.
1: Are you sure? You had to think about that.
2: Yeah.
1: Where are you calling from?
2: Janesville, Minnesota.
1: What are you doing tonight?
2: Playing the game.
1: Playing a game? What game?
2: Marvel Rivals.
1: You just made me lose the game. Oh, gosh. It's been like a year. You don't know what that is, do you?
2: No, I don't.
1: There's a game that people have been playing for decades where the way to win the game is to not think about the game. And if somebody reminds you of the game, you lose.
2: Oh, yeah.
1: Yeah, and I just lost. So that means everybody else listening also lost, because whenever you lose, you have to disclose it to everybody you know. And now they all hate me. Thanks for calling Liveline. It's your fault.

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1: Hi. I'd like to hear Rhythm is a Dancer by Snap.
0: Ooh, 1991, I think. Oh, my gosh. Yes. What's your name?
1: Forrest, calling from Marquette, Michigan.
0: And how'd you think of that?
1: I don't know. I just felt like listening to a fun, upbeat dance song, and yeah.
0: Well, let's get it on. Perfect for the throwback portion of the evening. And what are you doing?
1: Right now I'm waiting in the parking lot for groceries.
0: Oh, okay. And then when they come out, you'll be dancing to the rhythm.
1: Yeah, maybe.
0: Because you spent $400 on eggs and milk and bread.
1: Yeah, probably more.
0: Oh, my gosh. All right, well, here's your song. Thanks for calling Live Line.
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0: sure am.
1: That's great. Who's this?
0: This is Joe Fanger again. I called you last night as well.
1: Yes, Joe, and you followed me on Instagram, too. I recognize the name.
0: Yes, sir.
1: At Mason Kelter, MasonKelter. I'll follow back anybody. Did you find anything juicy on there?
0: I haven't really seen a whole lot of good things on Instagram lately.
1: So you're saying I disappointed
0: you? Reels, that's about it. I liked your photo, I'm pretty sure.
1: Oh, the one of me in Boston Harbor.
0: Yeah.
1: Hey, thanks. I appreciate that. Here's your star on Liveline, Joe.
0: Thank you.
1: Bye.

0: Hits 106. Liveline Rewind, what do you want to hear?
1: Can you play Perfect by Pink?
0: Oh, that's a really good song. Except we have the version where she doesn't say that word.
1: Yeah, I'm okay with that. I just love the song.
0: I love it too. Why do you like it?
1: I don't know. It's just so empowering. I love it. I grew up with Pink.
0: It makes me cry when I see the video for this because it's something that I didn't necessarily go through, but I kind of related to it because I felt like an outcast and didn't have that many friends, and it's tough what you go through in life, but you bounce back and you meet the right people and it's all worth it.
1: Yeah, you do. I love that.
0: Anyways, and enough about me. What's your name?
1: Hi, I'm Haley. I'm from Utah.

0: 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No, I'm just kidding. 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
1: Let's go to the beach, each. Let's go get a wave. They say what they gonna say. Have a drink, click.

actually one of my favorites is to mix this out of Starships by Nicki Minaj when she says, let's do this one more time, one more time, one more time. That always sounds so good, but I wasn't paying attention. Anyways, tonight's Big Three Most Requested Songs next.

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1: Ella Langley, choosing Texas. She was number one for a while, in our top three for even longer. Tonight she falls down to number four, which means Malcolm Todd Earrings makes room for number three.

0: It's the most requested. It's the best. 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It's all that. It's number one.
1: Just play it, man.
2: Now, there's a lot of songs out there that you either love or you hate. And it's usually the most popular songs. They have the most haters, too. It's kind of crazy. How does that work? But Dominic Fike, Baby Doll. A lot of the guys say they don't like this, but women like it. There's something about him. Maybe it's the teardrop tattoo.

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1: This is a song we don't get to play much at the end of the show. We used to a lot, but boy, does it have some fabulous meaning. My personal favorite song of all time. You might think that's crazy. Oh, I thought you'd listen to this or that, but no, no, no. Check out the words. Try to understand it. Turn it up really loud, too. It's got a great message for life. And we'll be back in 30 seconds. Hey!

Skunk. Just Be, the Antillas remix by Tiesto. My name is Mason. There is seriously nowhere else in the world I would rather be than right here playing all this fabulous music just for you. Your shout-outs, dedications, the stories, that human connection, that's what makes it happen. Tomorrow, Thursday and Friday, our replays. I'm off to Cleveland, Ohio for the annual morning radio show boot camp. Every year they have it in a different location. So I'll see you again on Monday night. Till then, be your dream.

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1: And we are your hosts. My name is Bick.
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1: How was your Tuesday, Colton?
2: That was a good Tuesday. Funny enough, I was actually going to go over to the golf course there in Minden. And then I got to the golf course and realized it was ladies' night. And I was like, all right, never mind. I'm going to go home. So I ended up not golfing.
1: Yeah, I'm here to golf.
2: They were all having a good time. And I was like, I'm just going to let you ladies be. So then I went home and helped Brooke get supper prepared. So
1: Right on. Yeah. What'd you have to eat? Anything good?
2: We just had some hamburger helper is what we call it, essentially.
1: I love hamburger helper.
2: So essentially all I had to do with her, you know, she got back kind of late from school because she's first day starts today with the kids. So good luck with that. But so I just had to brown the meat, and I did a pretty good job, I think, of that. And
1: nice.
2: Then she came home and helped me out. So it was delicious.
1: That reminds me so much of childhood. Growing up as a kid,
2: hamburger helper
1: was
2: a big one.
1: A lot of hamburger helper. And I don't think the last time I had hamburger helper, it's been forever ago. So I might have to nudge Tyler and be like, hey, let's have that. Even though it's super easy to make, I'm sure I can do it myself. But why do it when someone else can, you know?
2: Yeah, if you always have an extra hand, you might as well have them help you out, so.
1: Shall we do the show?
2: Let's do the show!
1: All right, good morning.
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1: 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We prefer our coffee with a side of today's hit music. 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
0: Hit up the Heat Titan text line, chance to see Russell Dickerson at Stir Cove, Council Bluffs, and it's really easy to get these tickets. Just, well, depending on how many people text in with COVE.
1: It's really easy to get in to win these tickets.
0: Thank you, yes.
1: How you should have said that.
0: Yes, yeah, so text COVE, C-O-V-E, 308-698-2106. Friday, we'll draw a winner.
1: All right.
0: Gracie, close to you.

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1: Good morning.
0: National Middle Child Day is today. Where do you line up in your family, Colton?
1: I am I'm kind of a middle child, but not necessarily middle child. I'm the second youngest and the third oldest. So where does that kind of put me? Having four kids is kind of hard because it's an even number.
0: But you're the only guy.
1: I am the only boy, yes. I have three sisters, so that was fun growing up.
0: In my lineup, I technically am the middle child. The only difference is I have an older brother who's 18 years older.
1: Oh.
0: So, with it being Middle Child Day, where do you line up in your family?
2: August 12th is Middle Child Day. Of course, you didn't even notice. We can finally celebrate a day for the kid who grew up asking,
3: "Did anybody actually notice I was here?"
1: True.
2: The oldest one got the new clothes. The youngest got attention.
4: Aww.
2: And the middle child got,
3: "Whose turn is it to take out the trash?"
2: But middle children are masters of survival. They can disappear from a family gathering, eat the last cookie, and nobody notices until the youngest starts crying. So find a middle child today and say, "We see you." Just be prepared. They've been waiting for 20 years to tell you exactly how you screwed them up. Warning, Middle Child Day may cause sibling resentment, competitive storytelling, and the sudden discovery that
5: Mom really did have a favorite.
0: Middle child's. Yeah, that's today. It's our day.
1: It's our day, man. National Middle Child Day.
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1: Time for your Dumb Dump this morning with Bick and Colton. Oh boy, AI. A poster created using AI won first prize at the Ohio State Fair. It was their poster contest. And ended up winning the person $1,000 in prize money. Here are the concerned fairgoers and artists speaking out against the incident.
2: It's cool, but I would just much rather see somebody else's drawing that might not be actually perfect.
3: I think it undermines the work that goes into making art. To judge it in that way and reward it as talent or skill, I think, is a disservice to the hard work that everyone else is putting in.
1: Thank you. Agreed.
4: I mean, what are we doing here? That it's not even their original idea, and then they're using a robot to make it for them. And they're $1,000 on top of that.
1: I know.
4: Golly.
1: That's icky.
4: Yeah, I think that's not okay.
1: No.
4: Hey, stupid criminal takes us to Arizona, where troopers pulled over a driver on Saturday who admitted to drinking.
1: Uh-oh.
4: But the funniest part about the video, the driver also had a license plate that said, arrive alive, drive sober, or get pulled over.
1: They had a bad day.
4: Yeah, they were not having a good day at all. They originally pulled the guy over for a broken taillight, but when they talked to him, they realized there were obvious signs of impairment, and he was 2.5 times the legal limit.
1: Oh my gosh! How many martinis did we throw back?
4: Well, the police said a lesson in practice of what you preach, and that's very true.
1: Yikes. That's your Dumb Dump. Huntrix Golden.
0: It's 106. Good morning.

0: 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There is a new Taylor Swift feud.
1: Ooh, Taylor Swift feud.
0: And it's very furry.
2: 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And they were good. Hits 106.
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1: Showbiz dirt, gossip, vomit, we've got it for you Wednesday, 641. It's the morning group chat with Bick and Colton. I'm Colton.
2: I'm Bick.
1: And there's a lot of things that can be once-in-a-lifetime situations. Like, let's say, getting struck by lightning is one.
2: Oh, God.
1: Obviously, nobody wants that.
2: No.
1: But then there's also another one, which is actually really cool, and that is Shaboozy crashing your wedding?
3: Well, that sounds like a fun reception.
1: It was. So just minutes before, bride and groom were beginning their wedding ceremony at Browns Owens River Campground near Mammoth Lakes, California. Here comes Shaboozy floating down the river on inner tubes along the mellow. And they were asking him, hey, can we get a picture with you, Shaboozy? And he said this, quote, yes, but I'm not getting off the float. And they actually got a picture with Shaboozy floating down the river with like, it was like 25 of his friends. So that's a pretty cool situation there, but definitely a once in a lifetime opportunity to catch Shaboozy floating down a river while you're having your wedding.
3: Oh my gosh, that's amazing.
1: It is awesome.
2: Have you ever crashed a wedding?
1: You know what? No, I have never crashed a wedding if you're referring to the awesome movie Wedding Crashers.
3: Oh, come on, man. You got to live a little.
1: Great movie. No, I've never crashed a wedding, actually. I did go to a wedding last weekend, but I got invited. I wasn't crashing it. So.
3: I can't tell you the...
1: you've crashed a wedding is what I'm getting out of this.
3: Several times.
1: Oh, geez. That's a story for another day is what it sounds like.
2: Yeah. You know what? If they don't know who you are and they're like, hey, welcome to the party.
1: Mm-hmm.
2: I mean, why not?
3: But yeah.
1: Bick said, I'll take a free dance floor anytime.
2: I'll take a free drink. Congratulations, Mr. and Mrs.
1: Mrs. Who you are, I don't know.
3: I gave you an IOU note in the card basket. Taylor and Travis Kelsey, they have a new feud. And it involves their pets.
1: Oh, no.
3: Pets
1: aren't getting along, huh?
3: They've been married for, a little more than a month?
1: Yeah.
3: And, they are dealing with the fact that Taylor's three cats and Travis's dog may not really like each other. We saw photos of the Samoyed dog.
1: Cute looking pup.
3: Oh, my gosh. Just so floofy. Cute. We don't know the name yet of Travis's dog. We do know Taylor's cat's names. Do you know them off the top of your head?
1: No, I couldn't. Is one Benjamin?
3: Yes.
1: All right. That's good enough for me. I think she has three, so yep, I'll take one out of three.
3: Yep. So Benjamin Button, Meredith Grey, Olivia Benson.
1: Wait, Meredith Grey, like off of Grey's Anatomy?
3: I'm assuming yes.
1: Wow. Taylor Swift, a big Grey's Anatomy fan. All right.
3: this goes to show how big a Swifties we are. If that is based from Grey's Anatomy, you can text us 308-698-2106. Anyways, a source says, and I love that there's a source because who's leaking this information?
1: Yeah.
3: But apparently the cats aren't excited about the dog. The dog wants to play every time that he's around the cats like a young pup would want to do.
1: Exactly.
3: But apparently the girls, or the cats, I should say, are three little divas.
1: Well, I think everybody kind of knows that cats just want to keep to themselves and, not really want to do much. So when you get a little pup around them, they can get a little infuriated.
3: Oh, the saga. For more on the celebs, you can go online to our website.
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1: Yeah, text us in your birthdays, 308-698-2106. 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
12: Nebraska Senator Pete Ricketts made a stop in Kearney Tuesday evening discussing the importance of the 2026 election, as well as highlighting his record for delivering for Nebraska. Ricketts, who served as a two-term governor of the state from 2015 to 2023, is running for his first full term as a senator, as he was appointed by now-Governor Jim Pillen to replace Ben Sasse. Ricketts then defeated Preston Love in a special election to finish out his current term now. Now Ricketts is squaring off against independent candidate Dan Osborne. Osborne, a mechanic from Omaha, is making his second run for U.S. Senate after challenging Deb Fischer in 2024. Ricketts talked with Central Nebraska Today about the differences between running for governor and the U.S. Senate.
13: Well, what we've done is really take the things that we did here when I was governor and things that were successful, like putting more money back in people's pockets through tax relief, keeping people safe, focusing on building more housing, and taking that to Washington, D.C., and doing that there. So while we did tax relief here in Nebraska, for example, getting rid of the Social Security tax or the income tax, the state income tax on Social Security for Nebraskans, we've been able to do that for 88% of seniors in Washington, D.C. with the federal income tax.
12: The two Senate candidates will square off in their only debate coming up on September 1st at the Nebraska State Fair. Admission is free to the debate, but must pay fair admission to get in. Phelps County Crime Stoppers has announced that the reward for information leading to an arrest and prosecution related to the Bertrand fire in March has grown to $20,000. The organization is also offering a typical $1,000 reward related to information leading to prosecution. Just after midnight on March 29th of this year, a large grass fire was located roughly 4 miles southeast of Bertrand. Shortly after the initially reported fire, further reports were received of numerous additional fires located in both western Phelps County and eastern Gosper County. Around 1,200 acres of primarily pasture land located in both Phelps and Gosper County were consumed by these fires. The South Heartland District Health Department reports 18 confirmed cases of cyclospora in the health district, serving Adams, Clay, Knuckles, and Webster counties since July 10th. Federal investigators determined that iceberg lettuce sourced from central Mexico and recalled by Taylor Farms is the most probable cause of the largest current cyclospora outbreak that now includes 15 states. The Kearney Area Children's Museum invites the community to their annual bubble run on Saturday, August 22nd at Yanny Park. A timed 5K starts at 9 a.m. followed by a 1-mile fun walk at 9:10. Proceeds from the Bubble Run directly support the Kearney Area Children's Museum mission of inspiring play, exploration, and discovery. That's a look at morning headlines. I'm Trevor Bentley. 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
3: UNK football quarterback Devin Tate is a JUCO transfer from Ventura College in California. He is the expected quarterback one for the Lopers this fall and has made strides from spring to now that Coach Held has spoken highly of.
14: He's light years from the spring. I mean, it's not even close. He had a great summer and is becoming more comfortable and just getting more. He's getting more reps and just really listening in the meetings.
3: Devin Tate could only agree with what Held had to say.
15: I do feel light years ahead. I feel like I put my head down. I'm practically living in the offices. You know, I'm just taking in all the information that I can, soaking it up, just being a sponge to what we have going on here, our culture. And, you know, being here in the middle of August almost, I feel completely different from when I came in January.
3: The Lopers begin their season August 27th at home versus Wayne State. Elm Creek Volleyball is getting set for their 2026 campaign and is looking for a run to the state tournament for the first time since 2003. They have quite a group this season that could get there.
16: We are coming out strong, confident. We are switching things up a little bit, but we've got a lot of depth in this team, and they're excited. They're ready to get after it. Just being able to trust everybody out there, being able to know whoever's on that court is going to do their job and perform pretty well.
3: That was Elm Creek head coach Devin Eshelman. Elm Creek's regular season will begin August 27th. That's your sports update. I'm Bobby Hessling. For more, including more high school previews, you can go online to CentralNebraskaToday.com.
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11: Partly sunny this afternoon, 93 for a high. Tonight, a chance of showers, low down to 68. Better chance of rain heading into Thursday with a high of 83. Thursday night, showers and thunderstorms return. For Friday, clouds, 85. Saturday, Sunday, and Monday, still a chance of showers or thunderstorms. That's the latest in Central Nebraska weather. I'm Brian Gallagher.
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2: 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We're getting ready for back to school. It's happening.
3: Oh, man, it's happening. My wife, actually, the kids go back today, so... She's very excited. She had a couple days of in-service this week, so I think she's ready for the kids.
2: If you are a parent, what are you most excited about when the kids go back to school?
3: Paula says that I don't have to deal with it because mine are out of school.
2: Okay.
3: That must be really nice. Shamanik says the routine mostly.
2: I'm sure.
3: That's very true. Yeah, it's always kind of hard to get back into that back to school routine, but then once you are, it's smooth sailing.
2: Especially like when your sleep schedule changes and then you're starting to get back to it.
3: The sleep schedule, especially for the teachers, my wife knows this well. It's tough to get back into. Chaz says my hour of quiet from when she gets on the bus and I have to be to work so I can watch GMA, which I think is Good Morning America.
2: Yeah, GMA.
3: Yeah, Good Morning America again. So
2: I love that.
3: When I first read this, Chaz, I thought it said grandma. And I was like, oh, okay, well, all right. But yeah, Good Morning America.
2: Maybe we should change that habit there, Chaz, and have it on to
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3: Sierra, big sis here, says, I'm not. I'll miss them.
2: Oh.
3: I miss the little siblings.
2: Cute.
3: Alicia says to get back on a set schedule at home, so kind of going back there to that schedule, everybody's ready to get back into that routine. So,
2: if you're a parent, what are you most excited about when the kids go back to school? Join the group chat, 308-698-2106.

0: Boys, I hear the same.
1: It's 106. Join the group chat this morning, 308-698-2106. If you are a parent, what are you most excited about with the kids going back to school? Over on Facebook, Samantha says back to routines. Aaron says my grocery list won't be as expensive. I love Steph's comment here. Them wasting someone else's electricity.
2: Oh, man, that electric bill probably will go down a little bit. On the E-Time text line, TJ says the grocery bill dropping.
1: I'm sure of that, yeah.
2: That's very true. And then Mick says on the text line, I'm excited about day drinking while kids are at school.
3: Can you do it on cue?
2: I'm excited about day drinking while the kids are at school.
1: Oh, man, I mean, you do you, buddy.
2: All I got to say, Mick, is make sure to crack one for Mick and I.
4: 5 minutes. 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
1: 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Casey Affleck is 51. That's Ben Affleck's brother.
2: Hit that just right over that half century mark. Good for her. Did I say her, by the way? Yes. I meant him. It's Wednesday. I'm still working on the pronouns, everybody.
1: No,
2: you're okay.
1: Sir Mix-a-Lot. You know who that is, right?
2: Yeah, Sir Mix-a-Lot.
1: Yeah, and Sir Mix-a-Lot is 63.
2: Really?
1: So we have to do it.
2: We do. I like

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0: 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Story numero uno.
1: Hey, we got updated numbers on the highest grossing movies of 2026 so far. And number five is Michael at $372 million. At fourth is the Super Mario Galaxy movie coming at $429.8 million. The Odyssey. You seen the Odyssey yet?
0: I want to see it.
1: I need to check it out too. $466 million. Toy Story 5 comes in at the runner-up. $471 million
2: you
1: so far.
2: Got a friend in me.
1: And then the movie that I was able to see, definitely would recommend checking it out, Spider-Man Brand New Day. $671 million.
0: And that just came out. Bam. Yeah, right out of the gates.
1: It's doing amazing. Canadian film exhibitor Elish Jacob says there is one generation to thank for the big boom that movies have seen this year. And Bic, it's Gen Z.
0: All right, Gen Z.
1: Yeah, Gen Z. This is what she had to say. Gen Z's tired of looking at the small screen, and they're going out on a social basis and having a good time at the movie theater. And also, cinema's doing a really good job, a broad range of compelling content across multiple genres and formats. So
0: what you're saying is Gen Z is getting out touching grass.
1: Gen Z is touching movie theater seats. How about that? So there you go. Story number one.
0: Story number two. Big weekend in Hastings. The 2026 Kool-Aid Days Festival is this weekend. August 14th through the 16th down in Hastings, obviously. The official theme and flavor for this year's celebration is Black Cherry. Now, before I get to... the events, what's your favorite Kool-Aid flavor?
1: Oh man, I wouldn't say black cherry. I'd probably just go cherry.
0: Cherry is your favorite?
1: Cherry Kool-Aid.
0: This is a discontinued flavor, but they have it at Kool-Aid Days, and it's the Purplesaurus Rex. Oh, I love that one.
1: Purplesaurus Rex. All right.
0: It's grape and lemonade, and it's so
2: good. It's so good.
1: I do love Kool-Aid, man.
0: Friday features reduced admission at the Hastings Museum. There's Food Truck Friday and a free Kool-Aid stand with yard games, of course. Saturday, the annual Grand Parade starts at 10 downtown. Be prepared for that, Hastings peeps. Alongside, there'll be vendors, inflatables, along with activities at the Adams County Fairgrounds. Then Sunday, we got the cardboard boat races at Lake Hastings, with registration starting at noon and races at 2. There's so much going on. There's going to be pickleball this year, a pickleball tournament.
1: I'm pretty darn good at pickleball, Bic. You don't want to try me.
0: And I have old knees, so you win. Check out Kool-Aid Days website. That's cool-aiddays.com to see a full lineup of events going on here this weekend. Story three.
1: Hey, scary situation out of Myrtle Beach when flames were shooting out from the engine of American Airlines plane.
0: Oh my gosh.
1: When it hit birds during takeoff, a good old bird strike. Here's the pilot's air call.
3: Mayday, mayday, mayday. We've got a engine problem here. We're looking for 2,100 up to, engine malfunction here. We're going to be looking for the ILS to Myrtle 218.
1: I mean, he does a really good job of having a voice calm. I'd be screaming. I'd be like, mayday, mayday! We're going down! But thankfully enough, the plane was able to turn back and land safely in Myrtle Beach. And 172 people were on board this plane.
0: Oh, man.
1: And no injuries were reported, so... That's good. Well done, pilots.
0: Those are the three things that
1: you ought to know.
0: There it is.
4: Ought to know.
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0: Hits 106 Morning Group Chat, Bick and Colton, Stella Lefty, not to be confused with Stella Righty. Up next, Colton.
1: Or Stella Ambidextrous. Up next, we got your chance.
0: That includes toes?
1: What? Ambidextrous is when you can do both things.
0: I know.
1: What do you mean your toes?
0: Listen,
1: Is this a story for another day? Golly. Yes. We're talking about toes here now. I don't even know where this is going.
0: You don't know how to write with your toes?
1: No.
0: Okay.
1: I don't know how to write with my toes. I barely know how to write with my hands.
0: This completely went off the rails. Totally Tough Trivia is next. Chance to win Andy Grammer tickets.
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5: Nebraska Senator Pete Ricketts made a stop in Kearney Tuesday evening discussing the importance of the 2026 election, as well as highlighting his record for delivering for Nebraska. Ricketts, who served as a two-term governor of the state from 2015 to 2023, is running for his first full term as a senator, as he was appointed by now-Governor Jim Pillen to replace Ben Sasse. Ricketts then defeated Preston Love in a special election to finish out his current term now. Now Ricketts is squaring off against independent candidate Dan Osborne. Osborne, a mechanic from Omaha, is making his second run for U.S. Senate after challenging Deb Fischer in 2024. Ricketts talked with Central Nebraska Today about the differences between running for governor and the U.S. Senate.
6: Well, what we've done is really take the things that we did here when I was governor and things that were successful, like putting more money back in people's pockets through tax relief, keeping people safe, focusing on building more housing, and taking that to Washington, D.C., and doing that there. So we did tax relief here in Nebraska, for example, getting rid of the Social Security tax or the income tax, state income tax on Social Security for Nebraskans. We've been able to do that for 88% of seniors in Washington, D.C. with the federal income tax.
5: The two Senate candidates will square off in their only debate coming up on September 1st at the Nebraska State Fair. Admission is free to the debate, but must pay fair admission to get in. Phelps County Crime Stoppers has announced that the reward for information leading to an arrest and prosecution related to the Bertrand fire in March has grown to $20,000. The organization is also offering a typical $1,000 reward related to information leading to prosecution. Just after midnight on March 29th of this year, a large grass fire was located roughly 4 miles southeast of Bertrand. Shortly after the initially reported fire, further reports were received of numerous additional fires located in both western Phelps County and eastern Gosper County. Around 1,200 acres of primarily pasture land located in both Phelps and Gosper County were consumed by these fires. The South Heartland District Health Department reports 18 confirmed cases of cyclospora in the health district, serving Adams, Clay, Knuckles, and Webster counties since July 10th. Federal investigators determined that iceberg lettuce sourced from central Mexico and recalled by Taylor Farms is the most probable cause of the largest current cyclospora outbreak that now includes 15 states. The Kearney Area Children's Museum invites the community to their annual bubble run on Saturday, August 22nd at Yanny Park. A timed 5K starts at 9 a.m. followed by a 1 mile fun walk at 9:10. Proceeds from the bubble run directly support the Kearney Area Children's Museum mission of inspiring play, exploration, and discovery. That's a look at morning headlines. I'm Trevor Bentley. For more, visit us online at CentralNebraskaToday.com.
7: UNK football quarterback Devin Tate is a JUCO transfer from Ventura College in California. He is the expected quarterback one for the Lopers this fall and has made strides from spring to now that Coach Held has spoken highly of.
8: He's light years from the spring. I mean, it's not even close. He had a great summer and is becoming more comfortable and just getting more reps. and just really listening in the meetings.
7: Devin Tate could only agree with what Held had to say.
9: I do feel light years ahead. I feel like I put my head down. I'm practically living in the offices. You know, I'm just taking in all the information that I can, soaking it up, just being a sponge to what we have going on here, our culture. And, you know, being here in the middle of August almost, I feel completely different from when I came in January.
7: The Lopers begin their season August 27th at home versus Wayne State. Elm Creek Volleyball is getting set for their 2026 campaign and is looking for a run to the state tournament for the first time since 2003. And they have quite a group this season that could get there.
10: We are coming out strong, confident. We are switching things up a little bit, but we've got a lot of depth in this team, and they're excited. They're ready to get after it.
7: That was Elm Creek head coach Devin Eshelman. Elm Creek's regular season will begin August 27th. New Nebraska defensive coordinator Rob Warch has came in and made an impact immediately on the defense, but it was something that started back in the spring.
11: But spring was such a jump forward for us. Now we're diving into the deeper details.
7: The Nebraska football season begins September 5th versus Ohio. That's your sports update. I'm Bobby Hessling. For more, go to CentralNebraskaToday.com.
4: CentralNebraskaToday.com weather update.
12: Partly sunny this afternoon, 93 for a high. Tonight, a chance of showers, low down to 68. Better chance of rain heading into Thursday with a high of 83. Thursday night, showers and thunderstorms return. For Friday, clouds, 85. Saturday, Sunday, and Monday, still a chance of showers or thunderstorms. That's the latest in Central Nebraska weather. I'm Brian Gallagher.
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0: It's 106. Time to play Totally Tough Trivia. It's a big deal today.
1: Ooh. We have a double prize, don't we?
0: Yeah, you know what it's about. Scratch tickets and tickets to go see this guy.
2: No, no, honey, I'm good. I can have another, but I probably should not. I got somebody at home. And it's
0: this Friday, Andy Grammer taking over Stir Cove and Council Bluffs. And if you get Totally Tough Trivia right, you're going to go.
1: You could go. And here's the question. 40% of people said in a new survey that they use this item 2 to 3 times before washing it. What is it? 308-698-2106. I'll repeat the question one more time. 40% of people said in a new survey that they use this item 2 to 3 times before washing it. What is it? 308-698-2106. Double prize could be yours.
0: 308-698-2106. Repeat it again.
1: 40% of people said in a new survey that they use this item 2 to 3 times before washing it. What is it? 308-698-2106. Come play Totally Tough Trivia.
0: I cheated. I know the answer.
1: Ow. Cheater, cheater.
0: Interested to hear thoughts. 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

0: Playing Totally Tough Trivia, 40% of people said in a new survey that they use this item 2 to 3 times before washing it. What is it? 308-698-2106. 4 Nebraska Lottery scratch tickets and Andy Grammer tickets could be yours. Let's go to the phones.
1: It's 106. Good morning.
2: Morning.
0: Who's this?
2: Is it your toothbrush?
0: Oh, toothbrush is a really good guess, but nope, we're not looking for toothbrush.
1: Wait
0: all right?
1: a second. Do you wash your toothbrush?
2: Well, I always rinse it before I put it in my mouth.
1: Okay. I'm like, you're putting soap in that thing?
0: Hey.
2: Oh, no, I just like rinse. Yeah, so you're talking soap. Okay, I'll call back.
1: 308-698-2106. Colton, repeat the question again.
0: Question for trivia. 40% of people said in a new survey that they use this item 2 to 3 times before washing it. What is it? 308-698-2106.
1: Over on the E-Titan text line, Travis says bra. Is that right?
0: No, it's not bra, but that is an amazing guess.
1: 308-698-2106. Call and win.

0: It's 106. Good morning.
1: Hello.
2: Who's this?
1: It's Sierra Clement.
2: All right, Sierra. Where are you listening from?
1: Kearney.
2: Sierra from Kearney. What's your guess today, Sierra?
1: A bath towel.
2: That's right. Bath towel is what we were looking for, Sierra. Well done. Well done. According to a new survey, 40% of people said that they use their bath towel 2 to 3 times before washing it. Sierra, I'm going to get a little personal here with you. How many times do you use your bath towel before washing it?
1: Honestly, once.
2: Oh, so you wash it after every use then?
1: Yes.
0: That's my girl.
1: My boyfriend, he uses it twice. I do not.
2: So now I kind of feel bad because my number that I was going was around 3 to 4 before washing it. Is that bad, Sierra? Do I have a problem on my hands?
1: Possibly.
2: But Sierra, we've got a double prize for you. 4 Nebraska Lottery scratch tickets and
0: Andy Grammer tickets. Now, how old are you?
1: 25.
0: Okay, you sound like you're 12. So I just want to make sure
1: you gotta be
0: at least 19. Okay. What station just made you a winner?
1: It's 106.
0: Okay, hold on a second, Sierra. I'll get your information here. So repeat how many times you go without washing it?
2: I would say
0: On average.
2: I hope my wife's not listening to this.
0: But she's busy with school, so she's not listening.
2: I would say,
0: unless her classroom's listening to us right now, which I wouldn't recommend that. But
2: 3 to 4.
0: 3 to 4. Oh my gosh. So then when you get done brushing your teeth, do you use the same towel to wipe your face?
2: No. That's a hand towel. No, I separate the shower towel and the hand towel.
0: You do?
2: But you know, some people, when they're done with a shower towel, they just throw it on the floor, right? I actually hang mine up, so do I get brownie points for that one?
0: I guess.
2: Yes! There's someone, one of you listeners out there in the group chat, knows that you also only wash your shower towel after 3 to 4 uses. Don't you lie to me. I know it.
0: There's so many things I want to say. We don't have enough time. But I'm the type, I've had fights. Wait, not fights, arguments over the bath towels.
2: Good thing
0: household.
2: I'm never showering at your place then, Vic.
0: I just think you just smell better with a fresh towel, and you're not dealing with yesterday's yuck.
2: Yeah, but I'm still not changing my ways.
3: Oh, I'm going to use this towel. It's all greased up from 5 days ago.
0: I'm just teasing. You do you, bro.
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0: Zara Larsson, Midnight Sun, Hits 106. Join the group chat this morning, 308-698-2106. We'll get to your viral spiral here in a second, but we need to talk about our bath towels, Colton.
1: Are you still on this whole bath towel
0: situation? I am. 308-698-2106. Hit us up on the Utah Titan text line. How many uses are you getting out of your towel before you wash it? And this is, I want to clarify, judgment-free zone. Judgment-free zone. Okay, we're not going to be judgy Judy's around here. We're learning about each other.
1: Well, so I still don't think you have answered the question. I said
0: I haven't.
1: No. I said 3 to 4, and you and our Totally Tough Trivia winner, Sierra, well done, Sierra, she said that I have a problem on my hands. What about you? Are you...
0: If I'm going to be 100% honest...
1: Well, that's what we have to do in the group chat. There's no lying.
0: And...
1: It's a group chat.
0: And hear me out, okay?
1: Okay.
0: At most...
1: At most...

0: a hand towel for the toothpaste. I actually thought it was pretty common, but maybe it's not as common as I thought.
1: Well, I don't know. Maybe I'm in the minority here, but the way that our bathroom is set up, one, we don't have the hand towels out yet. Still unboxing. But the way we're, like, where the door sits and where the hook is, it's just easy to brush teeth. Yeah. And then there's my towel, and I just go over, wipe it, done. Fair and then enough. The next morning, we bring in a new towel.
0: Well, so then if you were doing that, then you're using the same towel to clean your body. So you're pretty much just putting excess toothpaste on your body after you wash it.
1: No.
0: That's
1: no.
0: what it sounds like. Then.
1: No. No. This is the process. Now we're getting really detailed. Shower, towel, toothbrush, toothpaste.
0: All right.
1: Onto said wet towel.
0: Oh, okay.
1: That's,
0: okay.
1: Like, that's
0: okay.
1: the process.
0: Shower first. Okay. Gotcha.
1: Shower first.
0: I
1: and
0: gotcha.
1: And end with the towel. And you don't use Turkish towels, correct?
0: Turkish towels?
1: Yeah, that's the thin, the super thin towels.
0: Sometimes I just use pool towels.
1: Pool towels?
0: I just use whatever I can find. If it's some kind of fabric and it's going to soak up the water, man, I'll go with it. Heck, there's times I just air dry.
1: Oh, wow.
0: Yeah.
1: You just, so the floor is all wet, the carpet's all wet.
0: And well, that's kind of a plus
1: do you
0: having hardwood at your house.
1: Oh, so.
0: All right, that was the wrong choice of words. Oh, man. I do want to mention, though, Connie on the text line hit up our group chat. She says, 2 or 3 times, but I hang it up and spread it out. I don't just hang it on a hook. These words are just never, they're not helping my situation.
1: Oh, man.
0: Thank you, Connie, for chiming in.
1: Yeah, thank you for being honest. Again, this is a judgment-free zone. We're not judging because I'm curious to know. Because like I said a second ago, gosh, we've had arguments in our household over the towel situation. Mm-hmm. And it's been, well, one, the Turkish towel versus like your standard, like fluffy one.
0: Yes.
1: Which I hate the Turkish towels. I'm not a fan. Not a fan because it's like I wipe down one leg and then the whole thing is soaking wet. And then I'm trying to wipe my face and I can't because the Turkish towel is too wet.
0: No, it's very true. And talking about this brings up a canon event. The first shower at a hotel. With the hotel towels freshly cleaned, obviously, when you get your room.
1: You hope.
0: Nothing better. All right. Well, I usually go into a hotel hoping for the best, not for the worst. But I'm also an optimist, and Bic is a pessimist, is what it sounds like.
1: Spread it out on the hardwood floor. That's
0: man.
1: On the E-Titan text line, 308-698-2106. Spread it out on the hardwood. Okay.
0: I mean, so it sounds like just don't bunch it up. Because if you bunch it up, then it's just all going to sit.
1: Why are we spreading it out on the floor?
0: Vic, you said it was a judgment-free zone, and now you're judging.
1: I'm questioning. I'm just asking a question. Sorry if my tone sounds like I'm being judgy.
0: Your tone sounded judgy.
1: I'm not trying
0: judgy.
1: To be.
0: You're a judgy Vic.
1: But spreading it out on the hardwood. Oh.
0: Oh, I got it. Sorry.
1: I'm slow.
0: I'm also slow. I still don't get it. I'm also very innocent, if people didn't know that about me.
1: You know, we learned something today.
0: What a towel discussion that was.
1: You like to air dry. I like non-Turkish towels. Oh, Lord.
0: Let it hang, baby. Let it hang.
1: That's a visual for you. 308-698-2106. Join the group chat. I'm

0: It's 106. You know, I wonder if Benson Boone walks to his bedroom and then dries off. It's 106. I'm sorry, I can't get past
1: this. I'm sure there's a lot of listeners out there who would visualize Benson Boone walking to his bedroom and drying off, Dick.
0: Because that's another thing. I'm sorry. This is a fascinating conversation because personally, when I'm done showering, I dry off in the bathroom, and then I navigate my way to the bedroom, but you don't do that.
1: Okay, so obviously when I get done showering, I put the towel on over my waist, and then I walk to the bedroom, dry off in there, and then put the clothes on.
0: Oh my gosh.
1: It's my order of operations, man. I'm sorry.
0: Here a second ago, I thought you meant that you just walk over with the towel in hand, and then you're like drying yourself, maybe rolling in the bed.
1: I put it around the waist.
0: Do you use your comforter as a towel, too?
1: Okay, no. I would not be a married man if I did that. I would be single. Brooke would not be happy if I used our comforter as a drying towel.
0: Oh my gosh. Okay, let's move on. I'm sorry. This has been fascinating.
1: It is fun.
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1: All right, for your viral spiral, everybody knows the 2000 action adventure movie Gladiator, right, with Russell Crowe. Well, there's a famous scene in there where he goes, "Are you not entertained?" Well, what if that scene was replaced with a southern lingo? Listen to this.
2: Are y'all not tickled? Y'all not plumb tickled?
3: I swear to God.
2: This not what y'all came here for?
1: It's so short, but it's so good.
0: Oh my gosh, that's gone viral?
1: Yeah, it has gone viral everywhere, but essentially it was the "Are you not entertained" scene. And it was
0: a dub over of the actual?
1: Yeah.
0: It was a dub over?
1: It kind of reminds me, if you remember the video of Jurassic Park, the T-Rex scene where it reminds me of when people went around asking other people, "What do you think a dinosaur sounds like?" And there was a lady who said, "Roar." And then it showed that clip and the dinosaur was like, "Roar."
0: Roar.
1: So that's kind of exactly what this Gladiator viral video was.
0: Oh, that's funny. And that is your viral spiral.
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10: The Lincoln Police Department has made an arrest in a fatal crash that occurred in May of this year. On Monday, 60-year-old Joy Fritz Hawk of Harvard turned herself into the Lincoln Police Department, where she was cited and released for misdemeanor motor vehicle homicide. The crash occurred on Friday, May 22nd, just after 10:30 a.m. The investigation determined that Fritz Hawk was driving south on 48th Street and attempted to turn left onto R Street. Her vehicle, a 2003 red Dodge Caravan with three people inside, collided with a 2015 red Toyota RAV4 with three people inside. Five people were taken to the hospital for treatment of injuries, including 84-year-old Maxine Sundberg of Clarks, Nebraska. She later died from those injuries on June 14th. Investigators believe Fritz Hawk unintentionally caused the death of Sundberg by failing to yield, leading to a collision. She's set to be arraigned in September. Charges have been filed against two Grand Island men for a July 3rd burglary at Tractor Supply Company in Grand Island, where three riding lawnmowers were stolen. Two other cases were filed against one of the men for felony theft by unlawful taking and felony theft by receiving stolen property. Quentin Drake was charged July 13th with felony organized retail crime for agreeing with Chad Holbein and Zebulon Linehose to steal three high-end lawnmowers valued at $14,699 on July 3rd. Holbein was charged on July 13th with felony organized retail crime for agreeing to steal the three high-end lawnmowers. Grand Island Northwest High School will be kicking off the school year with the musical Wonderland that will be running August 13th through the 16th. In Wonderland, Alice is a modern-day wife and mother who finds herself overwhelmed by life and a failing marriage. After falling down a magical elevator shaft, she is transported back to the extraordinary world of Wonderland. As she searches for her daughter, Chloe, Alice reunites with unforgettable characters like the smooth-talking Cheshire Cat, the ever-punctual White Rabbit, and the delightfully eccentric Queen of Hearts, while facing off against the power-hungry Mad Hatter and her sinister sidekick. Senior Grayson Rowe, who plays Jack, talks about the premise of the story.
11: Wonderland is kind of like it's an Alice in Wonderland spinoff, and Alice is all grown up, and she has to do some self-discovery for herself. She is kind of going through a divorce with myself, with Jack, and she revisits Wonderland and has to discover some new parts of herself.
10: Wonderland again starts tomorrow, August 13th through the 16th. Tickets can be purchased at ginorthwest.org. On August 9th, the Dundee County 911 Center received a report of a train versus pedestrian accident on Old Highway 34, 2.5 miles east of Binkelman. 39-year-old female was walking eastbound on the tracks when she was struck by a westbound Burlington Northern Santa Fe train. The woman sustained serious injury and was transported to Dundee County Hospital by local EMS before being transferred to a Colorado Trauma Center by medical helicopter. That's a look at Wednesday headlines. I'm Trevor Bentley. For more, visit us online at CentralNebraskaToday.com.
2: UNK football quarterback Devin Tate is a JUCO transfer from Ventura College in California. He is the expected quarterback one for the Lopers this fall and has made strides from spring to now that Coach Held has spoken highly of.
12: He's light years from the spring. I mean, it's not even close. He had a great summer and is becoming more comfortable and just getting more, he's getting more reps. And just really listening in the meetings.
2: Devin Tate could only agree with what Held had to say.
13: I do feel light years ahead. I feel like I put my head down. I'm practically living in the offices. You know, I'm just taking in all the information that I can, soaking it up, just being a sponge to what we have going on here, our culture. And, you know, being here in the middle of August almost, I feel completely different from when I came in January.
2: The Lopers begin their season August 27th at home versus Wayne State. Elm Creek Volleyball is getting set for their 2026 campaign and is looking for a run to the state tournament for the first time since 2003. And they have quite a group this season that could get there.
14: We are coming out strong, confident. We are switching things up a little bit, but we've got a lot of depth in this team, and they're excited. They're ready to get after it. Just being able to trust everybody out there, being able to know whoever's on that court is going to do their job and perform pretty well.
2: That was Elm Creek head coach Devin Eshelman. Elm Creek's regular season will begin August 27th. That's your sports update. I'm Bobby Hessling. For more, including more high school previews, you can go online to CentralNebraskaToday.com.
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1: Partly sunny this afternoon, 93 for a high. Tonight, a chance of showers, low down to 68. Better chance of rain heading into Thursday with a high of 83. Thursday night, showers and thunderstorms return. For Friday, clouds, 85. Saturday, Sunday, and Monday, still a chance of showers or thunderstorms. That's the latest in Central Nebraska weather. I'm Brian Gallagher.

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1: You played it cool and I played it dumb. 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
1: 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Oh my God, it's contagious.
0: I got you.
1: Russell Dickerson, September 11th, Sure Cove. Wow. Justin Bieber, Skrillex and Blood here with

0: wake up.
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0: And our good news story takes us to Utah, where a teenager spent nearly 300 hours this summer building a custom 3D printed wheelchair for a 21-month-old girl.
1: Oh, that's cool.
0: Yeah, his name is Zach, and here he is.
2: It combines my two favorite things, 3D printing and helping people in need. It makes me so happy to print it and see the smiles and how happy the family is that really need the wheelchair.
0: Ah, and Vic, this thing comes with all the bells and whistles. He designed the chair with pink accents, a removable cup holder, and a tray and storage space for the medical equipment for the 21-month-old girl.
1: Oh, that's awesome!
0: Yay! Hey. A lot of talented people out there, Bick, and you and I are not one of them.
1: Hey, we are too.
0: Well, you can 3D print a wheelchair?
1: I can do other things.
0: If you've got some good news, hit up our group chat, 308-698-2106. We'd like to share it.

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0: Pink Panther is our Larson stateside, hits 106. Live the good life with us. Did you like that, Colton? 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
1: No, it wasn't
0: like
1: that.
0: Like church.
1: It wasn't that. Live! It was the Pink Pantherist outro. You're like, Pink Pantherist.
0: And Sarah Larson, Hiots 106, curtsy. Oh.
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0: topics. 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Finish the sentence. You know school is back when...
1: Matthew says the neighborhood is peaceful and quiet once again from 8 to 4 p.m. Oh, that's hilarious. Dee says teacher kids come back to daycare. And Araceli says when the coffee lines are longer than usual.
0: Oh, that's true. 308-698-2106. 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Bruno Mars, Risk It All, Hits 106.

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0: One more thing before we head out and say, see you later, alligator. 1% of people say that they don't use towels at all after they get done bathing, showering.
2: Air
0: and
2: dry,
0: Colton,
2: baby.
0: You're in that 1%.
1: Okay, all right. Not every time. It's a base-to-base thing. It's usually when my wife...
0: no towels?
1: Well, it's usually when my wife is not there. No, she actually does a really good job of always having towels, and I do a good job of having towels. But if she's not there, I'm just like, you know, I'm just living life, man. Air dry it out. Walk around, let it dry, let it hang. You know how it'd be. So that's me, man. Oh, that rhymed. You know how it'd be. That's me.
0: You know, to be fair... Also, when I'm not, or when I am home by myself, once upon a time, I would be the same. Yeah. I would, you know, just, you know, be you in the flesh. But now that I have puppies, that's asking for danger.
1: Yeah. Well.
0: And also, it feels weird. I don't like the idea of, like, walking by my little puppies being like, hey, it's your dad, naked. And like, no, I don't feel good about that.
1: Hey, you never know. Puppies nip at stuff that they're not supposed to.
0: That's what I'm saying. Like, so, we're not going to put him at danger. And then, two, it just feels icky walking by my babies being like, what's up?
1: I would agree. It's really just like having a baby. It would just be weird to walk around your baby in his jumper.
0: Would you be okay at your age of 20-something going home to visit mom and dad, and you're just sitting there on the couch, and you just see them walk out just butt naked? Oh, hey, Colton, do you want a sandwich?
1: Now you're just putting visuals in my head that I don't even want. Oh, man. That was my one thing, or your one?
0: That was my one thing.
1: Oh, yeah, okay. My one thing is, so I talked about this a little bit earlier. I browned the meat yesterday when Brooke and I had had mac and cheese, right?
0: Okay.
1: It was Hamburger Helper is what it was. And everybody knows on this station, if you've been listening to us for a while, that I'm not a very good cook. So I learned one thing, that I actually am productive in the kitchen when it comes to cooking food, and I help my wife out.
0: I'm proud of you.
1: Thank you.
0: And she really, you know, I bet she really appreciated it.
1: She did. But then she started, you know, biting off more than she could chew.
0: Why is that?
1: She started asking me to do other things. And I was like, Brooke, I'm not ready for that yet. I haven't passed that phase in my cooking career. So browning the meat, I did it. It was great. It was delicious. And
0: did
1: I'm
0: you
1: proud
0: drain?
1: Of myself.
0: I'm being serious. Did you drain the meat, or did you let the meat sit in the grease?
1: Well, I thawed it out, obviously, and then I cut the package, and then I just sat it in the skillet, I think is what we use.
0: I'm so sorry. I'm a 12-year-old boy.
1: You are.
0: Trapped in a 39-year-old body.
1: You just can't talk about meat with Vic on the radio. I don't know what's going on. You should see him. He's sweating right now.
0: Can we go home?
1: Yeah, let's go home.
0: Okay, bye.
1: Bye.
0: I'm crying.
3: 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We're just seeing what happens at this point. Vic and Colton.
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7: Partly sunny this afternoon, 93 for a high. Tonight, a chance of showers, low down to 68. Better chance of rain heading into Thursday with a high of 83. Thursday night, showers and thunderstorms return. For Friday, clouds, 85. Saturday, Sunday, and Monday, still a chance of showers or thunderstorms. That's the latest in Central Nebraska weather. I'm Brian Gallagher.
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Post Malone and Sway Lee with Sunflower. Good morning, it's Nathan here hanging out with you on your Wednesday here in your 10 o'clock hour. It's back to school week. A whole lot of schools are going to be opening their doors, going to be letting all the students back in for the school year. Who's Counting Gray with Vodka Cranberry here on Hits 106. Good morning. You said

Flowers by Miley Cyrus, and good morning, it's Nathan here hanging out with you. You know, you've got Adam Central going back to school today, and then you've got Grand Island and Kearney heading back in tomorrow, so good luck to everybody heading back into the school year. Benson Boone, The Time of My Life on Hits 106.

How's your day going? Got someone to celebrate? Need to settle a debate? Or just want to say hi? 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

Love on, and with back to school season upon us, maybe now's the time to pick up a new car for the school season. I'll be letting you know how you can do that in a perfect way this weekend here in just a few minutes. Noah Kahn, The Great Divide on It's 106. Okay.

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get a Teddy Swims, Tones and I on Hits 106 with Gone, Gone, Gone. It's Nathan, you're hanging out with you in your 11 o'clock hour, and gone is all of the nice weather that we were having there for a few days. It's going to be stormy and rainy for the rest of the week, so if you're planning on being outside at all, take a look at our website, kqky.com, for all the weather info. 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

Bruno Mars with Risk It All, and you're hanging out with Nathan here in your Wednesday in your 11 o'clock hour, which means it's halfway to your weekend, just a few more days away, so you got that to look forward to. It's Bella Kay, I Love It, I Love It, I Love It on Hits 106. I like

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Timeless by The Weeknd and Playboi Carti on Hits 106. And a whole lot of schools are going to be opening their doors here in the coming days. 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It's Ariana Grande with Hate That I Made You Love Me.

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Taylor Swift, I Knew It, I Knew You, here on Hits 106. It's Nathan hanging out with you here for your Wednesday. Got the weekend just in a few more days. It's Tate McRae, Revolving Door.

0: say.
1: Stateside by Pink Panthers and Zara Larsson on Hits 106. It's Nathan here hanging out with you here in your 12 o'clock hour this Wednesday. And this hour is brought to you by our friends over at Auto Central. All of more on them here in just a few minutes. Here's Ella Langley with Choosing Texas on Hits 106.

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Chris Brown, Bryson Tiller, It Depends on Hits 106 in the Kearney Area Children's Museum is going to have a free night of play. Stick around because I've got your details in just a few minutes. Olivia Dean, It's So Easy to Fall in Love.

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4: Mostly sunny skies for today. Highs near 90 east, winds 10 to 15. For tonight, a chance of showers through the evening. Increasing clouds. Lows around 67. Southeast winds 10 to 15. Thursday, a chance of rain through the day. Highs near 82. Friday, slight chance of showers, 83. For Saturday, slight chance of rain, 82. And on Sunday, 30% chance for showers, 76. For more, CentralNebraskaToday.com.

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Ava Max, Sweep a Psycho here on Hits 106. Nathan here hanging out with you here in your Wednesday and your 1 o'clock hour. You made it in to your afternoon. Here's Justin Bieber with UConn.

best song ever by One Direction here on Hits 106. And there is going to be a lot of schools that are going to be opening their doors this week for the back-to-school season. You've got Adams Central that's opening their doors today. You've got Grand Island and Kearney that are going to be opening theirs tomorrow. And I'm going to be heading back to college here in just a few weeks. Teddy Swims, here's Mr. Know-It-All on Hits 106.

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3: I pull up like, how you pull up, baby? 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I pull up, step in the kitchen.

That was DaBaby and Roddy Ricch with Rockstar here on Hits 106, just about closing off your 1 o'clock hour, and that is going to do it for me today. I'm going to be heading out, going to be back in again tomorrow, getting you through your Thursday. Lana Green's up in just a few minutes. It's Olivia Rodrigo. Here's Drop Dead.

Somber on Hits 106. Hi, friend. I'm Lana Green. Glad to have you along with me this hour. It's a little past 2 o'clock. Kids going back to school. How about that, huh? Justin Bieber and Bella Kay also on the way right now. It's Olivia Dean and So Easy to Fall in Love on Hits 106. I could

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106, and it's time for your keyword for Russell Dickerson. 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

uplifting and inspiring.

0: Bruno Mars on Hits 106. And the U.S. is recruiting over 2,000 gamers. And the reason why might absolutely terrify you. We'll talk about it coming up next on Hits 106. 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

Sports Car and Tate McRae on Hits 106, which is probably exactly what being an air traffic controller is really like driving a big old sports car on a video game console. At least the Department of Transportation is hoping so. They've hired more than 2,000 video gamers as air traffic controllers, reaching 94% of its hiring goal. That is the most ever in a single year. They're targeting young adults with gaming skills transferable to aviation, which include, you know, multitasking, problem solving, and high cognitive function. So only time will tell if this is

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1: It's 106. It's just a little past 3 o'clock. Do you know where your children are? Probably at school. At least mine are. Hi there. I'm Lana Green. And in just a few minutes, Benson Boone. Right now, let's repeat it. It's 106.

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Fever Dream with Alex Warren on Hits 106. 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

0: Are you coming in or what?
1: It's 106. It was on this date in history, 2012, that the London Olympics ended with a spectacular musical closing ceremony. Some of the biggest names in British music were there, including Spice Girls, George Michael, The Who, Brian May, Roger Taylor from Queen, and of course, the Pet Shop Boys. 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

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I'm Lana Green, and just up ahead after Black Bear and Hot Girl Bummer, it's Justin Bieber on Hits 106.

There's Shaboozy. 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Voted Best of Kearney 2026. 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

It's 106. If you're like me, you're going to be marking your calendars for the Law & Order SVU Marathon on NBC September 10th. Celebrating star Mariska Hargitay, otherwise known as Detective Olivia Benson. Or is that Captain Olivia Benson? Maybe it's Lieutenant Olivia Benson now. I don't know. I started watching that show so long ago, I can't hardly wait. September 10th on NBC.

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11: Looking at a chance of showers and thunderstorms tonight before 1 a.m., otherwise increasing cloud coverage with a low of 68, gusts at about 10 to 15 miles an hour out of the north. Looking at a shower and thunderstorm likely tomorrow before 10 a.m., otherwise cloudy skies headed towards a high of 82. Thursday night, looking at a chance of showers and storms, increasing cloud coverage, a low of 67. That's your CentralNebraskaToday.com weather forecast.
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It's 106. This song always just gets me fired up. It's Imagine Dragons with Thunder. Coming up in just a few minutes, Somber and Selena Gomez. Here's Taylor Swift. I knew it. I knew you.

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And if you need tickets to see Russell Dickerson, stick around. Another keyword coming your way in minutes on Hits 106.

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You gotta text the keyword for your chance to win a pair of Russell Dickersons. He'll be at Stir Cove on September 11th. Bick and Colton gonna draw a winner this Friday morning on the morning group chat. So right now, text the word Cove, C-O-V-E, to the E-Titan text line for that chance to win Russell Dickerson tickets. 308-698-2106.

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0: Hits 106. I'm Lana Green. Thanks again for spending your afternoon with me. I'll be back tomorrow starting at 2. 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
10: Looking at a chance of showers and thunderstorms tonight before 1 a.m. Otherwise, increasing cloud coverage with a low of 68, gusts at about 10 to 15 miles an hour out of the north. Looking at a shower and thunderstorm likely tomorrow before 10 a.m. Otherwise, cloudy skies headed towards a high of 82. Thursday night, looking at a chance of showers and storms, increasing cloud coverage, a low of 67. That's your CentralNebraskaToday.com weather forecast.
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1: I want to hear Irreplaceable by Beyonce.
2: Oh, that's such a beautiful song. Why do you want to hear that?
1: I always play it. It just gets me in a good mood.
2: Harper, where are you calling from?
1: Grand Island, Nebraska.
2: And because this song is 20 years old, we're curious how old you are.
1: 17.
2: Oh, my gosh. We'll play it right now, and it makes everybody feel young again.
0: It's another night of Liveline with Mason on Hits 106. His moment, and the people will cheer. Liveline is on.
2: Oh, yes. Day three of being very sick. Tonight's show is brought to you by NyQuil. If you hear any dead air, the music stops. Thank you to NyQuil. My name's Mason. We're live. All requests, all about you. The fun starts now.

0: It's 106. Hey, Liveline, what do you want to hear?
1: Okay, what's a song that's popular right now? I'm on a little loop, I guess. I listen to country. Does that help you?
0: Oh, well, we have a country song. It's actually really big right now. It's called Choosing Texas by Ella Langley.
1: Do you know that, Mike?
2: Yeah.
1: Okay, but we hate Texas. My father-in-law married this black widow who just wanted his money, so we hate everything about Texas. Don't think that's possible.
0: Well, let's not play that. How about Morgan Wallen and Post Malone? I had some help.
1: We do love Morgan Wallen, but Mike, what's the one we actually like? Give us... Yeah, play it for somebody who knows it, and we'll enjoy it.
0: All right. What are your names? Where are you calling from?
1: I want to tell you our names, because we're calling from Vermont, and literally the whole state probably would know if I said our name, first name.
0: Are you
1: famous? It's a very small state. No, but there are 500,000 people in the whole state. I mean, Uncle Bernie is like a real relative, not just a senator. So it's a crazy state.
0: Bernie Sanders. All right, well, let's play the song now, and you guys have a great night. Drive safe. Thanks for calling Liveline.
1: Thank you. You too.

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1: This is so easy. Let's go back to the summer of 2013. We want to know if you remember.
2: Who sings it?
1: Call to win now. Who sings this song? 85 Lifeline.

0: Lana Del Rey.
1: Lana Del Rey.
2: That's right.
1: Yes, it is. Who's this?
0: Hi, this is Justin.
1: Hi, Justin. Where are you calling from?
0: I'm calling from College Station.
1: Texas. Congratulations. How'd you figure that out?
0: I use my phone.
1: Oh, really? Do you have Shazam?
0: No, I have another app, but yeah, similar.
1: Oh, my gosh. So you actually didn't know who sang it?
0: I have heard the song, but I didn't know.
1: Well, honestly, we don't care. The competition isn't really about who remembers it. It's about who can call in the quickest. And usually, the people who actually know are the ones who get it first. But you got lucky today.
0: All right.
1: And we're going to send you a Liveline t-shirt, which you'll have in the next 2 weeks. Hang on, we'll get your address.
0: Awesome.
3: Liveline. It's live. There's only one.

0: Lifeline. Who's this?
1: Marriott Hamblin.
0: And what would you like to hear?
1: Stupid Song by Olivia Rodrigo.
0: Oh, Stupid Song. It's such a great song. Where are you calling from?
1: I'm calling from Provo.
0: Provolone, Utah?
1: Yeah.
0: What are you doing tonight?
1: Nothing much. Hung out with friends.
0: Oh, cool. And why do you like Stupid Song?
1: Because I love Olivia Rodrigo.
0: Oh, so you like everything she does.
1: Yeah.
0: Has she put out any bad music?
1: Never.
0: Never? What if she did?
1: I don't think she would ever.
0: So even if she put out a song of her literally screaming for 3.5 minutes and making all kinds of obnoxious sounds, you'd still think it's a masterpiece?
1: Yeah.
0: Because it's got some artistic value to it. There must be a reason she did that. Well, she loves you, I'm sure. Thanks for calling Lifeline. Here it is.
1: Yeah.

0: 606. This is Liveline. My name's Mason. We're all about you, all requests, all night long, and I'm sick as hell, but that's all right. The show goes on.
1: If this world were mine.
0: Hello.
2: Hi.
0: Hi. What do you want to hear?
2: Give me a song. Baby doll.
0: Baby doll. We just played it about 5 minutes ago.
3: California girls by Katy Perry.
0: Hey, there you go. That's a good one. Who's this?
2: Rally.
0: Where are you calling from?
3: Douglas, Georgia.
0: Yeah, what's going on tonight?
3: We're headed home from Grandma and Grandpa's. We've been swimming.
0: That's nice. Did they make dinner for you?
3: No, they were at church.
0: Oh, so you just went over and used their pool and then left.
3: That's right.
0: Aren't you nice? Well, you got to want to visit them for some reason.
3: That's right.
0: Thanks for calling Liveline. Have a great night.
3: Thank you. You too.
4: Greetings, loved ones. Let's take a journey.

0: you mind playing some M&M decks?
1: Sure. What do you like?
0: Dealer's choice.
1: Dealer's choice. Oh, boy. I don't think I have that one.
0: Well, you go ahead and pick.
1: How about Lose Yourself, Fucking Bird, Love the Way You Lie.
0: Love the Way You Lie is a good one.
1: All right. What's your name?
0: Jeff.
1: Where are you calling from?
0: Somewhere in Indianapolis.
1: Somewhere? You don't know?
0: We're road tripping. I'm driving.
1: Oh, very cool. Where are you heading?
0: We're heading home to Minnesota right now.
1: Well, I hope you have a safe drive. You keep us loud all night long. Thank you for calling Lifeline.
0: Thank you.
1: Bye, man.

0: dun, dun, dun. Lifeline, Bella Kay. She's our special guest this Friday night. Of course, she sings that song, one of our most requested and one of the most streamed of 2026. So good. The new album is fabulous. You got to go check it out. And she's embarking on a big tour all over North America. It starts next month. Really, really excited about that. We'll be Zooming with her. So you can hear her sitting 5 feet away from her laptop microphone and all the echo in the room. But no, no, no. It's really good. We had about 15 minutes with her. We're really interested to see where that goes. Also, your shout-outs and dedications, requests tonight. That's all we care about is you and your input, your friends, your family, your life. What are you doing? Where are you going? What's happening tonight? I promise my sickness will not spread through the airwaves, but if you get sick of listening to us, that is not my fault. But, I'll answer the phone if you do call right now. 85-LIVELINE. That's 85-LIVELINE. No busy signals, I promise. I love my life.
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0: It's 106. Hello, Live Line. What do you want to hear?
1: Hey, it's Jack. I'm here to request a song for my friend's birthday.
0: Absolutely.
1: I Like It by Enrique Iglesias.
0: Oh, I like it. I love it. I want some more of it. That's a good one. Why do you want to hear it?
1: It's her birthday, and I always think of her every time I hear that song because she sang it at karaoke one time.
0: Oh, can you sing it for us?
1: Nah. No, she's singing, not me. So.
0: No, I bet you sound really good. Come on, give it a shot.
1: No. I'm horrible, so.
0: Well, so am I, especially maybe tonight because I'm sick and I got a sore throat. I'd sound really bad, but yeah. I'd do it for the entertainment.
1: Bruh.
0: Baby, I like it, the way you move on the floor. Baby, I like it. Come on and give me some more, baby.
1: Oh, yes, I like it. You have a good night.
0: Well, thank you. Wait. What's your friend's name?
1: Lindsay,
0: and where are you?
1: I'm in Vermont. She's in Michigan.
0: Cool. Thanks for calling Lifeline. Here it is.
1: Thank you.
0: Bye. Enrique Iglesias.

0: Hits 106. Hello, Liveline. What do you want to hear?
1: Hi, can I hear Billie Jean by Michael Jackson?
0: Absolutely. Who's this?
1: Harper.
0: Where are you calling from, Harper?
1: Guilford, New Hampshire.
0: And why do you want to hear Billie Jean?
1: It's one of my sister's favorites.
0: Is it one of your favorites, too?
1: No.
0: No? Well, what do you like? Why don't we play a song that you like?
1: Nah.
0: You don't have any songs that you like?
1: No.
0: Do you like any music at all?
1: Yeah.
0: What kind of music?
1: Like Olivia Rodrigo.
0: Oh, we play her all the time. In fact, she was just on about a half hour ago. Did you hear it?
1: Yeah.
0: All right. So why don't we play another Olivia Rodrigo song, like Drop Dead or something?
1: All right.
0: Okay. Is that all right?
1: Yeah.
0: Are you sure?
1: Yeah.
0: Positive.
1: 100%.
0: Good. We'll do that next. Here's Michael Jackson now. Thanks for calling Liveline. Bye.
1: Thank you.